0: sofort noch mehr Musik am Wochenende. 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Superhits fürs SAW-Land.
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1: 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But wait a minute, isn't this...
0: Yeah, yes it is.
1: But I thought the old lady dropped it into the ocean in the air.
0: Well, baby, I went down and got it for you.

meiste Abwechslung. I'm doing okay, you do it your way. You spend your days with someone else. Radio SAW. Superhits fürs

Light by candlelight, I find insight, fundamental movement. So when it's black, this insomniac, take an original tack, keep the beast in my nature under ceaseless attack. I get no sleep, I can't get no sleep.